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You got a man, what you want, what you want? What these want from a, what you DMX?

0: 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Step fucking. 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What's your budget? And I'm like, honestly, I don't know nothing about mopeds. He said,
1: I got the one for you. Follow me.
0: Ooh.

0: Tanjung Pinang.
1: I'm just not sure my heart is working, and yours is beating double time. Deep down you know I ain't even worth it.